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7: Hi there, Alana McIntyre here with the latest. A man believed to be a One Nation supporter has been pinned down by police at the party's fundraiser in Melbourne. The event was moved to a new venue in South Melbourne last night, which was surrounded by police as more demonstrators arrived.
8: Migrants are welcome!
7: On Nine there, Pauline Hanson says they moved because they needed a bigger venue, not to avoid the demonstrators.
9: Oh, God, no. No. Hey, listen, do you think I'd be deterred by the protesters? Think twice. No.
7: Elon Musk has become the world's first trillionaire after SpaceX was listed on the New York Stock Exchange.
10: If people had told me this was going to happen, I was like, man, you must be smoking some really good crack. Because I think this company's going to fail.
7: Shares in the rocket, Starlink, an AI company, started trading at $150, but they quickly jumped by almost 20%. A deal between the US and Iran is now closer than ever, according to the Iranian foreign minister. The PM of Pakistan also confirming a final agreed-upon text of the peace deal has been reached. A critical incident investigation has been declared following a pursuit near Wagga Wagga. Several southern states are in for a drenching today. Heavy falls are expected across Victoria, regional South Australia and some of Tasmania. And Porsche and Toy Story have combined forces to create special cars inspired by characters from the movies.
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7: The Dolphins have now got 6 wins in a row, leapfrogging the Roosters and sitting fourth on the NRL ladder after belting the Sydney side 48-10. Daily Cherry Evans says it was a roller coaster.
11: Yeah, very conflicting, that's for sure. I mean, there was a proud moment to be named captain of this great club. Then there's the disappointment of the game.
7: A late goal has seen Canada salvage a 1-1 draw in their Football World Cup opener with Bosnia. America are taking on Paraguay today. And the Chiefs have surged to a fourth straight final after inflicting a 49-12 defeat on the Crusaders.
12: G'day Mackay, Sam from Harvey Norman here. Tired of traffic jams? Sick of circling the car park like it's a competitive sport? It's time to upgrade to an electric scooter from Harvey Norman Mackay. These things are zippy, eco-friendly, and best of all, they won't argue with you about fuel prices. And with scooters starting from just $398, your wallet will be very happy. 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Head into Harvey Norman Mackay today, the experts in all things scooters.
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14: So today we've got a medium chance of showers along the coast. Only a slight chance of the showers pushing inland. Temperature's pretty okay though, a little bit cool. 23 for Airlie, 24 Mackay and Proserpine, 25 for the Pioneer Valley. Now looking at tomorrow, which is a big day of course, Pioneer Valley show, there is a chance of a shower or two along the coast and maybe a chance of a shower inland. That's only a maybe. Slight chance of a shower Monday. Windy on our waters today, tomorrow. Don't bother going fishing, anything like that. There's a strong wind warning around. It's only 22 degrees right now. We're broadcasting live at Caneland Central. They've opened their brand new service desk, which is it's in the new part of Caneland Central under the Travelator.
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15: 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You can just come. They've got, and it's actually really good quality paper. But Scotty, I just took one of our prizes. We've got this like Monopoly prize here today.

0: So the complimentary gift wrapping is great, but you need to be able to give.
1: Yeah. Imagine the lineup of the complimentary gift wrapping around, I don't know, December 20.
0: They're probably going to give that to the volunteers at that time of year.
1: I think that might be a good idea. Hey, come along, check it out here today. Have a spin of the star prize wheel. Lots of giveaways. Ella Langley coming up. And this is Golden right now, Star Mackay and the Whitsundays.

0: Ella Langley Chews in Texas, Star Mackay and the Wit Sundays. We're live at Canelands Central. Today's they open the brand new service desk. We've got Kerry with us. You'll often find Kerry behind the service desk. How are you, Kerry? Good to see you.
1: Yeah, very well, thank you.
0: Excellent. Good to have you along.
2: Now, Kerry, a whole new service desk. You're in the light here. You're out of the shadows. It's in the main sort of walkthrough area. You've already been quite busy this morning.
1: Oh, it's been phenomenal all week, even leading up to this special day. The amount of people that have been popping up, especially to say hi and have a look at the desk. It's been absolutely overwhelming.
0: Looks great. You're not stuck in the corner anymore. You've got this prime position here. And the gift wrapping, how popular has that been?
1: That was a surprise. It's amazing how many people have been using the free gift wrapping.
2: Right now, there's a gentleman wrapping up an espresso machine just for me.
1: And I've been surprised with the guys how well they are wrapping things as well.
2: Please don't say that, because I just wrapped up something that was not good. I'm wrapped it to rewrap it now.
0: Yeah, it's atrocious. Now, though, I guess the thing about the service desk is if you get people coming in here that need mobility assistance, a wheelchair, this is now the spot under the Travelator. It's not down near Big W anymore. It's basically in the middle of the centre.
1: Correct, yes. We have quite a lot of local customers as well as interstate customers.
0: Yep.
1: And we even had one from Canada just recently that heard about us and came and hired equipment while they were shopping through the centre.
2: Perfect. Make it convenient, all in a top spot.
0: Absolutely. Come along and check it out. Canelands Central, brand new service desk, the customer service desk under the Travelator. Thank you, Kerry. Have a good day.
1: You too. Thanks again.
0: Star Mackay, the Wit Sundays, BB Rexha, this is New Religion. Deep in

0: 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What about the old Star prize wheel today? It's on steroids,
1: table. Oh my gosh, and we now have a mystery prize. You and I know what it is.
0: Yes.
1: Anyone that was here earlier knows what it is, but yep. I've wrapped it up with the free gift wrapping going on here.
0: Not very well.
1: No, I redid it. It's better now.
0: You've wrapped it up.
1: Yeah.
0: Yep. For the second time.
1: Yeah.
0: What I wish good luck to. There's a soccer game on today. It's Lions v Tigers. We're behind the Lions, okay?
1: Yes.
0: The Lions is the Mackay team. The Lions women's.
1: Yeah.
0: They're taking on the Edgehill Tigers. They're playing up in Cairns today at 5 o'clock. They've probably already headed up, I would imagine.
1: Yeah,
0: go, ladies.
1: Last night, yep. Surely. Yeah, up the girls. That's what we want to see.
0: Now, this is a bit of a, you know, state champion kind of level thing. So,
1: yeah. This is actually so
0: go
1: good.
0: Ladies.
1: And what I love to see is how much women's sport in Mackay is growing, because we just heard yesterday in the news about the women's change rooms.
0: Yeah, women's soccer's actually been big in Mackay for a long time. I used to live with a girl who was a Channel 7 camera girl that would go and play women's soccer locally and tell me how violent it was.
1: It doesn't surprise me. The chicks around here, they're nothing to mess with, that's for sure.
0: It's huge. Yeah, go, girls. Ladies, this afternoon. Let's hope they get a win in that one. I think it's going to be broadcast on the Football Queensland channels. Miley Cyrus on the way. We're going back to the early 80s. Brian Adams next here at Star, live at Caneland Central.
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3: 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I'm live from the Pioneer Valley Show at the Finch Hatton Showgrounds. 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
0: Hope to see you sometime across the weekend all over Mackay and the Wit Sundays with Star.
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0: Star Mackay and the Whitsundays Thunder, Imagine Dragons, Scotty and Kaylee live, Caneland Central. Hey, congratulations to Aston, who won $5,000 yesterday at Workspace Invaders. How cool having someone walk through the door at work and go, have $5,000.
1: Yeah, absolutely massive. Look, we've been really loving this one. 20 grand in cash going out over the next few weeks, and you could win $5,000 next week. You just have to tell us you're listening at work.
0: 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Hey, we've got a really busy weekend around Mackay and the Witch Sundays. Just want to say good luck all the kids doing the School of Rock performances with Aspire 2:30 and 5:30 today, New Life Church.
1: Yes, weren't they phenomenal when we had Dakota and Billy in earlier in the week? They were just so excited to hit that stage. So I reckon all the kids are going to be incredible.
0: Yep, they'll have a great one later on this afternoon. Scotty and Kaylee, we're broadcasting live at Caneland Central.
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0: Gracie Abrams' new music, Hit the Wall, Star McKay in the Wit Sunday. 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
1: Yeah, it was getting a little dark down there and, you know, not as much foot traffic. So this way you get everybody walking past, everybody rolling past as well, because you can hire your wheelchairs from here. And it's a one-stop shop right in the centre of the centre.
0: Great spot. They've even got little customer service wrapping here, self-serve. So if you've got a birthday party to go to today, and you think, oh, God, now we've got to go home and wrap it. 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
1: And it's actually quite, quality paper as well. I just watched a mum come over with her daughter, and there's kind of like, I wouldn't say boys or girls colours as such, but there's designs to suit everyone.
0: Yep. So we've got six different ribbons and the sticky tapes there. It's very good. Well done, Canelands.
1: That one I really like. That's a good thought.
0: Yeah. Hey, we've got a little colouring in competition while we're talking crafty stuff for a moment. Star1019.com.au. You can print it out off our website, colour it in the Star Ferris Wheel at Airlie Beach, and you can win a party.
1: A Ferris Wheel party. So this is for up to 10 kids, right? So they get to go and have a ride on the Ferris Wheel and then also get lunch vouchers for fish and chips at Fishy.
0: So good.
1: And we know how good Fishy is.
0: Yep, check it all out on the Star website. New sport weather details on the way for you next.
2: The office is 12 degrees. 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
12: Hi there, Alana McIntyre here with the latest. The war between the US and Iran looks closer to ending. The Iranian Foreign Minister says a deal hasn't been closer. Pakistan's Prime Minister has confirmed the final text of the agreement has been reached. BBC correspondent Bernard Dubisman Jr. says this deal would see Iran give up its enriched uranium and it would open the Strait of Hormuz.
13: Quite significantly, the official also said that it would require kind of a lasting peace, which in practice means that Iran would have to stop funding proxy militias, for example, Hezbollah in Lebanon.
12: One Nation has gone ahead with its fundraiser in Melbourne, but at a different location and surrounded by police. MP Barnaby Joyce says the party is only going to grow.
14: And when we go to dinner parties, when people say, who do you vote for? You say, I vote One Nation, mate. I vote One Nation. Why don't you?
12: One man, understood to be a One Nation supporter, was taken away by police outside the event as protesters gathered. Singer Duffy has been seen out and about in Wales. It's the first time she's been seen in public in more than 15 years after being drugged and sexually assaulted in a horrific kidnapping. Mr. Beast has made YouTube history. He became the first to surpass 500 million subscribers. The content creator saying, it's insane.
15: It's funny, the more famous I become, the more people are like, oh, he had a rich family or blah, blah, that's why you give away money. Like, both my parents were in the military and, you know, they we ended up going bankrupt back in 2008 in the financial crisis. And, like, when I started this channel, I couldn't afford equipment.
11: There are massive deals which are happening right now at Nissan Proserpine. You can see for yourself at Whitsunday Autos. It's the experience that you've been waiting for.
12: Sport. The Dolphins have made it 6 on the trot after downing the Roosters 48-10. Coach Christian Wolf says he thought their defence was outstanding.
16: I just thought they came with a really good intensity and we had to weather a little bit at the start and I like the way we did that.
12: At the World Cup, Ryan Reynolds and Mike Myers were in attendance as Canada fought back to draw in the co-host's opening clash with Bosnia in Toronto. The Americans are taking on Paraguay this hour in LA.
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0: Pretty good day, around Mackay and the Whit Sundays. Similar weather today and tomorrow. Up and down the coastline, a shower or two just along the coastal fringe. Inland, only a slight chance of a shower, so pretty good. Airlie Beach 23, Mackay and Proserpine 24, Piney Valley 25. Looking pretty good for the Piney Valley show. I reckon there's only a really slim chance of a shower going over the top. What you can put a line through, though, is going fishing with a strong wind warning around for today and tomorrow on our local waters. Now, we're live here today, Caneland Central. 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
1: That it is, and it's all looking real flash right under the Travelator. So if you go to Sports Girl, Silver Shop, Cotton On, it's right there.
0: Yep. That's really good. They've done a super duper. I mean, they've got downlighting and all the fancy stuff.
1: Yep. It really, that space, they were kind of putting like photo walls and stuff in and prize things, but now they've just really made a home.
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1: That's right. Michelle from M Hair & Co. joins us right now. Michelle, God, you have some serious lines in your shop there. I've just seen that you've got the Clever Curls in recently as well.
2: Yes, we have. We're very excited about launching that new brand.
1: It's
2: incredible. It's Queensland owned and made.
1: Yep.
2: So that's something great, very bougie little brand. It's great to be part of.
1: Oh, I know all about it. These curls.
0: How long have you had the shop here for?
2: 31 years.
0: Holy!
1: Yeah.
2: And been in Canelands for 40 years.
0: Oh, my God.
1: Michelle, you are tried and true, like, just vendor here in Canelands, and you've seen it grow from strength to strength.
2: Absolutely.
1: And now we've got this new customer service center. Just another, I guess, thing that shows how big it's getting.
2: Yes. So it's Canelands to be part of it for all that period of time. It's definitely a great thing for a community. It's a great thing for families to gather. Also great retail. And I'm very proud to be a retailer that's part of Canelands Central.
0: Are you the longest term here, or you'd have to be top five, surely?
2: I think I've been here a long time. I'm not sure if I want to expose that.
0: Right, fair enough. That's okay.
1: Yeah.
2: I'm probably
1: one.
2: Lucky to be alive.
1: No.
2: I have requested that they install a fibrillator into our shop because we're about to go into a shop fit very soon to make some changes.
0: Yeah.
2: And I thought that'd be great. Just in case I died during a shift, they can bring me back to
0: You need a plaque out the front or something. That's incredible.
1: We need to get you a Mayor's Medal of Canelands or something.
0: Absolutely.
2: Please do.
0: Come along and check it out here today. Brand new service desk under the Travelator at Canelands Central. Thank you, Michelle. Have a great day. Have a great weekend. It's Scotty and Kaylee live here. This is Justin Bieber.

0: Ed Sheeran, Star Mackay and the Wit Sunday, Scotty and Kaylee live, Caneland Central, as they launch, present to everyone the brand new service desk. It's under the Travelator in the new part of Caneland Central, and it looks snazzy.
1: It does. It looks really slick. They've got all the gorgeous downlighting and everything. It's very bright. You're not going to miss it as you walk past, so you'll know where that customer service centre is.
0: Yep.
1: Unlike the old one that was kind of like down a hallway.
0: Yeah. Is the customer service desk where that green ant came from? I've been here for 2 hours, and I've just found a green ant on my arm. How does that happen inside a shopping centre? I haven't been outside.
1: We've been everywhere.
0: There's no
1: across
0: trees
1: the weekend.
0: Above us.
1: Yesterday in Airlie Beach is where Paddy was broadcasting under the Ferris wheel. I reckon on some of this equipment, these chairs were there. A green ant's gone on it. Had a nap overnight in Airlie. Come back to Mackay for us to set up here.
0: Yeah.
1: And come and paid you a visit, mate.
0: Absolutely. By the way, if you see the star prize wheel in Airlie Beach, give us a buzz. It's gone missing, the big one. Hey, something that's on tomorrow morning, which is really cool. Vicky sent us a message about this. 8:45 tomorrow, Botanic Gardens in Mackay, the Playground End. The miniature. Vicky's from. She's the moderator of miniature Dash Hounds Mackay. Aren't all Dash Hounds miniatures?
1: No.
0: Aren't they?
1: There's even smaller ones. There's like Dash Hounds and there's miniature Dash Hounds.
0: Okay, I didn't know that. Well, miniature Dash Hound Mackay, they're doing a meet-up tomorrow. If you see a whole lot of little dashies, that's what's going on.
1: I actually don't know if that's true. The fact you believe me so easily was brilliant.
0: Wouldn't have a clue.
1: I'm pretty sure there's Dash Hounds and then there's mini ones. Like pigs are small, but then they have teacup pigs that are even smaller.
0: Well, I'll go along with it. I would not have a clue.
1: How good is it that we have a miniature Dash Hound club, though?
0: That is going to look spectacular tomorrow. Banners coming up soon. Taylor Swift as well. Star broadcasting live, Caneland Central.
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1: She's going to be up the Duff, have a baby and all that, so she wants to be the cool mum with the song
2: probably
1: in the kids show? Or is it she's trying to be the cool auntie for Jason Kelce?
2: She doesn't need to do anything.
1: Kylie Kelce's kids.
2: Cool one anyway.
1: I know, that's what I thought. I'm like, well, what makes her want to get in Toy Story?
0: Don't know. Hey, we're live here today. Caneland Central, they got their brand new service desk, which has opened up under the Travelator. Come along and check it out. Star Prize Wheel is here. Face painting, balloon twisting going on as well. Plenty of stuff here today. Lots of stuff. Pioneer Valley Show tomorrow. Finchatten Showgrounds. What an iconic day for McKay and the Wit Sundays. It's just huge.
1: It is. There's so much going on right around. Like, honestly, if you're stuck at home, it's your own fault because there's something for everyone.
0: Yep. Go along, check it out. Paddy's going to be broadcasting live there tomorrow. We are live for the next 15 minutes at Caneland Central. Come along and say hello. Teo Cruz is next here on Star.
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7: 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I came

0: Glass Animals and Heatwave, Star Mackay and the Wind Sunday, Scotty and Kaylee here. $2,000 matchy match coming up after 7 Monday, our game of word association, which Kaylee has just been castigated about by a star listener a short while ago.
1: Look,
0: I enjoyed it.
1: I try my best.
0: Yeah, I know.
1: And so I can sleep at night, I tell myself it's your words, not me.
0: Yeah, it's your answers. And that's what people are matching with. Hey, before we check up, we're live at Caneland Central here today. Brand new service desk has opened this morning, which looks fantastic. Now, you wrapped a prize.
1: I did. Someone's already taken it. I actually phenomenally wrapped. That's the second time I did it. The video that we posted at Star 101.9 Mackay. That people are commenting how crap I am at wrapping.
0: Yeah, it was terrible.
1: It was, and I did rewrap it because that was a little embarrassing.
0: Yep.
1: I'm bad, but not that bad.
0: They have a free wrapping station here. I haven't seen that before. Normally around Christmas time you can go up to the ladies will wrap for you and they do some fundraising.
1: Yeah.
0: But there's a little station just beside us. There's 4 types of wrapping paper. There's 6 different types of ribbons. The sticky tape is there so you can buy a present.
1: Yeah.
0: You know, when you're on the way to a party, oh, crap, we haven't got anything for little Johnny's 10th birthday party. Come here, buy, wrap it here, straight to the party.
1: No,
0: done.
1: I think the complimentary self-serve free gift wrapping will, for lack of a better term, wrap up in December so we can keep that charity part of it because it's still a great part. And,
0: definitely.
1: You know, then they're doing it. And frankly, for your Christmas presents, you do want it to look better than what I wrapped up. But this is great for the things like that last minute wrapping.
0: Yeah, really. Especially if you've got, imagine if you've got a kid's birthday party at Time Zone.
1: Yeah,
0: you come
1: exactly.
0: here, buy the present, you wrap it here, you wander like 50 metres around the corner there to Time Zone. How good.
1: Caneland's really is the one stop shop.
0: Yep, that's really good. Hey, tomorrow we've got Paddy live at Pioneer Valley Show, Finchatton Showgrounds. A massive day there today. Thank you, Jordan, for being on the buttons. We will catch you on Monday morning.
1: Yes, we will.
0: See if you can win
1: $2,000. Yep, matchy match.
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15: Hi there, Alana McIntyre here with the latest. In breaking news, a woman in her 30s is fighting for life after being bitten by a shark in Sydney. Police have cleared the nearby Coogee Oval to facilitate the landing of the Care Flight helicopter so they can airlift the woman to hospital. Beaches including Coogee, Clovelly and Bronte have all been closed. A man has been pinned to the ground by police at a One Nation fundraiser in Melbourne. The man, understood to be a prominent neo-Nazi, was not arrested. However, there was a heavy police presence as protesters gathered outside the event in South Melbourne last night. Pauline Hanson says the fundraiser was moved to a different location because they had too many people, not due to safety fears. When asked about the party's surging popularity today, Labor's Chris Bowen put both One Nation and the Liberals in the same bag.
16: They'll continue to promote anger, not answers.
15: Elon Musk has become the world's first trillionaire. SpaceX has made its debut on the New York stock market. After the opening bell rang, Elton John's Rocket Man played out on the live feed. A deal between the US and Iran is now closer than ever, according to the Iranian foreign minister. Heavy falls are expected across Victoria, regional South Australia and some of Tasmania today. And Victoria Beckham has praised her husband as he received his Hollywood star after joking that she thought she'd be getting her own.
17: Earning a star takes a little more than surviving the late 90s.
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15: Sport. The Dolphins have leapfrogged the Roosters after thrashing the Sydney side 48-10 last night. Tom Jenkins has signed a three-year contract extension with the Panthers. Today, the Sharks will meet the Warriors in New Zealand. And United States are beginning their World Cup journey against Paraguay in LA. The co-hosts received a phone call from US President Donald Trump ahead of their opener.
18: I think you've got a really good chance of going all the way. I want to wish you a lot of luck.
15: The Canadians drew 1-1 with Bosnia in front of Mike Myers and Ryan Reynolds.
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21: Looking partly cloudy this afternoon. Slight chance of a shower with temperatures falling between 12 and 17 overnight. Tomorrow it's partly cloudy with a medium chance of showers along the coast and then a slight chance inland.
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0: That's Bruno. Patty, taking you through your afternoon. Stars Workspace Invaders is where you can win a share of $20,000. I spoke with Tara, who works at Blackwoods Dispatch, the other day to check if she was listening to Star.
1: I was, but then we had a fire alarm.
0: Oh, nice. That would have cut it out, wouldn't it?
1: It would have. It did, actually. We spent like a half an hour outside, so...
0: That could have been the half hour where Scotty and Kaylee might have been trying to visit you.
1: Probably.
0: It wasn't, I can tell you that much.
1: Oh, don't scare me like that.
0: But if Scotty and Kaylee do visit you and you have Star on and up, that gives you an extra entry into our draw worth $5,000 at the end of the week. So that was Tara from Blackwoods Dispatch. They're on Mackenzie Street there. 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We go
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0: Hey, it's Patty. 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I'm live from the Pioneer Valley Show at the Finch Hatton Showgrounds. 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
3: 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I'm floating.
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0: 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I've got Coldplay up next. 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

0: Sundays and the more music weekends. Paddy taking you through till four. Up after one, I've got Lil Nas X in. Miles Smith and Niall Horan. Bit of Fallout Boy. It's coming soon at start.
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1: I'm John Fabris. A woman's in a critical condition from a shark attack off Coogee Beach in Sydney at 10 past 11 this morning. Lifesavers performed CPR on the woman who was swimming not far from the shore. The beach and others nearby have been closed. Iran itself's now declaring a peace deal with America's never been closer, while President Trump's angrily lashed them for leaking terms he's called fake news. Middle East analyst Gordon Robinson telling DW News it still has to be signed.
2: Someone counted 39 times that President Trump had said an agreement was near. So it feels the same, but it also feels different. It's the Pakistanis saying it. It's the Iranians saying it.
1: And Pauline Hanson's described Victoria's Labor government toxic and needing to go. At a One Nation fundraising night in Melbourne, Federal Labor Minister Chris Bowen's been asked about One Nation's rise this morning.
3: One Nation has anger, but not answers. One Nation has slogans, but not solutions. We're providing answers and solutions and real change.
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4: Star Sport. The Dolphins have surged into the NRL top four with a 48-10 victory over the Roosters last night at Suncorp. Coach Chris Wolf says their defence was clinical.
5: I thought our defence was outstanding for all of the game. Really, we gave two tries they probably didn't deserve, and I don't mean that disrespectfully.
4: Round 14 of the AFL resuming at the MCG between the Demons and Bombers. The Suns smashed by Geelong 105-60 last night at the Cattery. Coach Damien Hardwick says they weren't getting much love from the umpires.
6: End of the day, was like the Roman Coliseum. I reckon they're waiting in the crowd to do this one, and then all of a sudden, free kick.
4: The Chiefs have charged into the Super Rugby Grand Final with a 49-12 win over the Crusaders. The Hurricanes to battle the Blues in tonight's semi-final. At the FIFA World Cup, USA leads Paraguay 3-1 late in the second half. Earlier, Canada and Bosnia settled for a 1-1 draw. And England has launched the Women's T20 World Cup with an 87-run victory over Sri Lanka. The Aussies to begin their campaign tonight against South Africa. That's Sport. I'm Harrison Preeb.
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8: 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Star weather.
9: Looking partly cloudy this afternoon. Slight chance of a shower with temperatures falling between 12 and 17 overnight. Tomorrow it's partly cloudy with a medium chance of showers along the coast and then a slight chance inland.
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0: Fallout Boy, Star McKinley with Sundays and Patty here with you. Coming up soon, I've got Bieber in. You got me all in my head. And it's a busy Sunday ahead. Phil Jamison, or Jameson, however you pronounce it. It's Jamison to me, from Grinspoon. He's coming to play at the Metropolitan tomorrow from 8 for the PJ Air Tour. And before that, you might be at the Pioneer Valley Show, where we are broadcasting live. Bieber, next to start.
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0: Jess McKinley with Sunday's Best Music on Star. Throughout the last couple of weeks, Scotty and Kaylee have been popping by businesses just to check to see if they've been listening to Star for our Workspace Invaders.
1: We're about to go into the home brew shop. 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

0: 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Coming up after two, I've got Silverchair in. Backstreet Boys are through. And your favourite Kiwi Aussie band. 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
5: I'm John Fabris. A woman mauled by a shark off Sydney's Coogee Beach has been flown to hospital in a critical condition. Local Sean Butling telling the ABC it's very unexpected.
6: I walked along the beach today, crystal clear water. It's just not the conditions for what you think of a typical shark attack.
5: Beaches in the area are closed. American forces have reportedly just shot down more attack drones from Iran bound for the Strait of Hormuz. This, as both the US and Iran signal major headway on a peace deal. Security analyst Hal Kempfer thinks the finish line could still be tricky.
7: They're saying, look, we're 85% there. That 15% can be really big. That might be nuclear enriched radioactive material, anything that can be used to make a nuclear weapon.
5: And a star on LA's Hollywood Walk of Fame's been unveiled for soccer champ David Beckham.
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5: Beckham's good friend Tom Cruise was by his side for the occasion.
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10: Casey McLean has been ruled out of State of Origin Game 2, suffering a quad injury at Blues training. It opens the door for Mark Nwanganeetawase to make his debut for New South Wales in Wednesday's clash against Queensland at the MCG. NRL action resumes later this afternoon. The New Zealand Warriors hosting the Sharks. Eels tackle the Raiders tonight at Combank. The Dolphins thrashing the Roosters 48-10 last night at Suncorp. Round 14 AFL underway at the MCG. The Demons leading the Bombers by 18 points in the second term. The USA has made a thundering start at the FIFA World Cup with a 4-1 victory over Paraguay. Earlier, it finished one apiece between Canada and Bosnia. A promising start for Oscar Piastri in the lead-up to Sunday's F1 Barcelona Grand Prix. The Aussie clocking the second fastest time in opening practice and third in P2. The Lightning and Thunderbirds to meet in the final round of the Super Netball. Melbourne Mavericks hosting the Queensland Firebirds in the late match. And in tennis, Taylor Fritz and Yuri Lehechka have booked their spot in the semi-finals at the Stuttgart Open. That's sport. I'm Harrison Preeb.
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9: Star weather.
12: Looking partly cloudy this afternoon. Slight chance of a shower with temperatures falling between 12 and 17 overnight. Tomorrow it's partly cloudy with a medium chance of showers along the coast and then a slight chance inland.
9: Here we go.
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0: Just the time to miss Sunday's best music on Star Paddy. Hanging out on a Saturday, Scotty and Kaylee are back next Monday, and they learnt how to take the perfect bath with Jackie on Friday.
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1: 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Honestly, once you've done that, and you sit in amongst those bubbles, it makes you feel amazing.
0: And that is money. 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I love a good bath. Scotty and Kaylee are back with $1,950 up for grabs on Monday with Matchy Match.
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0: 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I'm live from the Pioneer Valley Show at the Finch Hatton Showgrounds. 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

0: It's Dharmic High and the Wit Sundays and Patty in on a Saturday afternoon. Then I'm back tomorrow broadcasting live from the Pioneer Valley Show. In the meantime, I've got this for you after 3. Sneaky Sound System plus a brand new Alex Warren cut. It's called Passenger and it's brand new next up. Stop.
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9: I'm John Fabris. Coogee and nearby Sydney beaches are closed over this morning. Shark attack hospitalising a woman in her 30s in a critical condition. Michael Corliss from the ambulance service understands she was swimming around 30 metres offshore.
10: She was brought to shore by an off-duty lifeguard and lifesavers on a longboard. There was off-duty doctors and off-duty lifeguards that commenced first aid by applying tourniquets to her limbs.
9: More attack drones from Iran heading to the Strait of Hormuz are reported to have been shot down by the US today. It's as Iran declares the peace deals closer than ever. Analyst Gordon Robinson tells DW News an interpretation around nuclear capabilities key.
11: Will President Trump settle for a series of promises, including promises Iran has made in the past, because it gets him out of this mess he's gotten himself into?
9: And Paramount's takeover of Warner Brothers has been given the all clear by the US Justice Department. 1,400 Hollywood actors, directors and filmmakers signed their opposition to the deal.
1: There are massive deals which are happening right now at Nissan Proserpine. You can see for yourself at Whitsunday Autos. It's the experience that you've been waiting for.
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13: Hayley McLean has been ruled out of State of Origin Game 2 for New South Wales with a quad injury. Mark Nwanga Nitawaza has been promoted to the wing. Tolu Kola shifting to the centres. Dolphin star Jack Bostock has been added to the Blues bench. The Sharks searching for their fourth win in a row against the New Zealand Warriors in today's NRL encounter at Mount Smart. Coach Craig Fitzgibbon says a simplified game plan is behind their recent form.
14: Sometimes the changes to your team can help that simplification of how you want to play, and we've had to focus on the basics, which has served us well and getting back to a more spirited performance.
13: Well, the Eels host the Raiders tonight at Combank Stadium. AFL, Melbourne on the front foot against the Bombers at last check up by 41 in the third quarter at the MCG. And history for FIFA World Cup co-host the USA in its clash against Paraguay.
15: For the first time, they score four goals in a World Cup match. And what a calm finish this was.
13: America sealing a 4-1 win as heard on SBS. Earlier, Canada and Bosnia played out a 1-1 draw. That's sport. I'm Harrison Freeb.
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18: Looking partly cloudy this afternoon. Slight chance of a shower with temperatures falling between 12 and 17 overnight. Tomorrow it's partly cloudy with a medium chance of showers along the coast and then a slight chance inland.
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0: It's Joe Bros. It's Dharma Kind of the Whip Sundays. Scotty and Kaylee could be popping by your workplace next week. And if you're listening to Star, you get an extra entry into Star's Workspace Invaders. I gave Lisa a call on Friday. She's at Mirani State School to ask her why she loves listening to Star.
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0: Lone Star, and we are on to Nelly next. 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We go
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0: 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I'm live from the Pioneer Valley Show at the Finch Hatton Showgrounds. 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

0: 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The iHeartRadio countdown is up from 4 with Noah Kahan. That new Josh Farwas track. When you call my name, it's like a little prayer. I'm down on my knees, I wanna take. Plus, Alex Warren will feature. But who's gonna take out the number one spot? Well, tune in from 4 to find out at Star.
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7: I'm John Fabris, a man who hired a boat, was found dead in Sydney's Parramatta River today. What's believed to be his seven-year-old daughter is missing. Police are searching the Hen and Chicken Bay area. They'd been contacted after the man's body was found.
8: Police received a call from a friend of the man to say that he had concerns for the child's welfare and the man's welfare.
7: Also in Sydney today, a 35-year-old woman was critically injured in a shark attack off Coogee Beach. Off-duty lifeguards and doctors applied bandages to her limbs and she was rushed to hospital. Multiple beaches are closed for 48 hours. And America shot down some more of Iran's attack drones threatening ships in the Strait of Hormuz. Both sides have been declaring progress on forging a peace deal. Security analyst Hal Kempfer telling Fox there are positive signs.
9: President Trump mentioned the deal might be signed in Europe. He's heading over to Europe for the G7 meeting. Iran is recognizing their economy is in a horrible shape.
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10: Star Sport. Casey McLean will miss Game 2 of Origin for New South Wales with a quad injury. Tolu Kola shifting to the centres with Mark Nwanganeetawase making his Blues debut on the wing. Dolphin star Jack Bostock has been added to the bench. New Zealand Warriors return to Mount Smart to tackle the Sharks in this afternoon's NRL encounter. Prop Jackson Ford says they've made it a fortress.
11: The boys are itching. Feels like, forever. We haven't played back here. As Warriors, we love this is our home field, so we We love coming out here.
10: To the AFL, nearing full-time at the MCG. At last check, the Demons up by 45 points over the Bombers. A dream start for co-hosts, the USA at the FIFA World Cup, sealing a 4-1 win over Paraguay. Manager Mauricio Pochettino stoked with their performance.
12: So, so proud. Deserve big credit for this performance here. The most important is the performance and the feeling. We know that that's only the start. It's only one game.
10: On the SBS, Canada and Bosnia settling for a 1-1 draw early this morning. That's sport. I'm Harrison Freed.
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5: Star weather.
14: A few clouds around overnight and temperatures falling between 12 and 17. Tomorrow looks partly cloudy. The medium chance of showers along the coast, with our daytime temps reaching up to 28.
5: Let's go! The country's hottest countdown is now loading.
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the 20 biggest songs you gave the thumbs up to this week. Let's take you back to when this was in the countdown. This is an iHeart Countdown flashback. Mackay and the Whit Sundays start.

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8: 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You control the iHeart countdown. These are the 20 biggest songs you gave the thumbs up to this week. Number 16. Star.

0: is the 20 biggest songs you gave the thumbs up to this week. Tick-tock. 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
1: Now, if you are a kid of the 90s, I reckon you're going to be loving this. The thought of the new live-action Scooby-Doo series is officially happening on Netflix.
2: Where are you? We got some work to do now.
1: This version is sort of like the origin story about how Mystery Inc. was first formed. The series follows, obviously, Shaggy, Daphne, Velma and Fred during their final summer at camp before they officially become the famous mystery-solving gang. I love this so much. However, the internet lost it this week when they actually found out that Scooby is a real dog. Yeah, he's going to be played by a real Great Dane puppy instead of like a full CGI. So this is going to be amazing. And fan reactions are a little bit split because some think that the real puppy looks adorable and grounded, and others say that it's just a random dog, not Scooby-Doo. I disagree. I think it is so cute. And I think he's going to be able to solve some very serious mysteries. So that is coming in 2027. And that is your latest in the entertainment news.
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14: 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We have full Zero Turns with steering wheels that will mow on slopes up to 30 degrees. 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
6: I'm John Fabris. A shark attack off Sydney's Coogee Beach today hospitalised a woman in a critical condition. A 35-year-old was struck about 30 metres offshore. Police in Sydney are investigating whether family violence is involved in a man's body being found in the Parramatta River today. His missing 7-year-old daughter was last seen with him in a hired boat. Superintendent McDonald confirming her mother's been informed.
7: Her husband is now deceased, who also knows that a major search operation is underway for her 7-year-old daughter. It would rock any mother to the core.
6: And American forces today shot down more attack drones from Iran bound for the Strait of Hormuz. This as both the US and Iran signal major headway on a peace deal. Security analyst Hal Kempfer.
8: They're saying, look, we're 85% there. That 15% can be really big. 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
9: Star Sport. Rhodes enforcer Tino Fasulmalaoi has been rocked by the death of his father just days out from Origin 2. Queensland coach Billy Slater confirming the heartbreaking news today, saying the squad is now wrapping its arms around their teammate. Meantime, Casey McLean's been ruled out of Game 2, suffering a quad injury at New South Wales training.
10: Early in the session, he strained a thigh to his right leg, the opposite side to his

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2: A few clouds around overnight and temperatures falling between 12 and 17. Tomorrow looks partly cloudy. The medium chance of showers along the coast, with our daytime temps reaching up to 28.
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countdown is the 20 biggest songs you gave the thumbs up to this week. Let's take you back to when this was in the countdown. This is an iHeart Countdown flashback. Star, Mackay and the Whitsundays.

0: can't help but smile when you hear that song. And Tom Hanks signed Taylor Swift's Toy Story VHS.
1: Sign her original VHS of the first Toy Story. A VHS. I told her she should have brought in the VHS machine so that we could have signed it, because that could go into the Smithsonian Institute as well.
0: Isn't that very cool? So anyway, Toy Story 5 will be released in cinemas June 19. That is your latest in the entertainment news.
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5: 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World Lawn, Cub Cadet, Rover, Cox and Greenfield. We have full Zero Turns with steering wheels that will mow on slopes up to 30 degrees. 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
7: 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Australia begins its Women's T20 World Cup campaign tonight against South Africa at Old Trafford. Skipper Sophie Molyneux says they're embracing the high-stakes clash.
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7: 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Western Force has suffered a 29-24 loss to Fiji and Andrua in its Super Rugby Women's season opener. And in tennis, Katie Bolter and Donna Vekic play for a spot in the final at the Queen's Club Championship.
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14: I'm John Fabris. A man seen in a hire boat with his 7-year-old daughter today was found dead in Sydney's Parramatta River while the girl's missing. Superintendent Christine McDonald's committing all possible resources to find her.
15: Whether this was an accident or whether it was intentional, that will form part of our inquiries. We're looking obviously at everything. It's definitely a line of inquiry.
14: Coogee and nearby Sydney beaches are closed over this morning's shark attack, hospitalising a woman in her 30s in a critical condition. Michael Corliss from the ambulance service understands she was swimming around 30 metres offshore.
16: She was brought to shore by an off-duty lifeguard and lifesavers on the longboard. There was off-duty doctors and off-duty lifeguards that commenced first aid by applying tourniquets to her limbs.
14: And a star on LA's Hollywood Walk of Fame's been unveiled for soccer champ David Beckham.
17: The 2849th member of the Hollywood Walk of Fame, Mr. David Beckham.
14: Beckham's good friend Tom Cruise was by his side.
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18: Round 15 of the NRL back underway. At last check, it's nil-all between the New Zealand Warriors and Sharks in the first half. Para and the Raiders are both fighting to keep pace with the top eight tonight at CommBank Stadium. Eagles coach Jason Ryles sensing the desperation.
19: They're a big physical team, a lot of talented individuals, and they play a pretty unorthodox style of footy, have done for a long time, so we're going to have to tackle well.
18: Meantime, Queensland is rallying around Tino Fasua-Malaoi after the passing of his father just days out from Origin 2. Melbourne has moved into the AFL top four, backing up from King's Birthday to down the Bombers by 45 points at the MCG. And the Socceroos have a clean bill of health ahead of tomorrow's World Cup opener against Turkey in Vancouver. Historically, Australia has been slow starters at the tournament. Coach Tony Popovich eager to hit the ground running.
20: Regardless of who the opponent is or which World Cup, you know, the first match, everyone wants to get off to a good start, and we're no different. We know we have a big challenge tomorrow.
18: That's Sport, I'm Harrison Preve.
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0: plus 80s and 90s throwbacks that'll have you singing along. There's more variety than anywhere else. Star, Mackay and the Whitsundays.
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2: 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I'm live from the Pioneer Valley Show at the Finch Hatton Showgrounds. 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
2: 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I'm live from the Pioneer Valley Show at the Finch Hatton Showgrounds. 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
2: 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I'm live from the Pioneer Valley Show at the Finch Hatton Showgrounds. 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

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You found it. Star Mackay and the Whit Sundays. 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
1: 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Stars matchy match. It can go off the rails.
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1: Word association has never been so much fun. Stars matchy match. Thanks to Harvey Norman Mackay with Scotty and Kaylee. Star Mackay and the Whitsundays.

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8: Hi there, Alana McIntyre here with the latest. One beachgoer says the shark that bit a woman at a popular beach in Sydney was the size of a car. The woman in her 30s remains in a critical condition and the beach is closed. Surf lifesaver Charlie Verko helped save the woman yesterday at Coogee and has told Nine it's the second biggest shark he's ever seen.
9: It actually grabbed one of the girls and started dragging her around a little bit.
8: A seven-year-old girl's body has been recovered in the same Sydney Bay where her father was found dead. The man and the girl had both been seen in a small boat in Concord yesterday. Iran's casting doubt on whether a peace agreement with the US will be signed tomorrow, as Donald Trump claims. The deal is supposed to reopen the Strait of Hormuz and trigger a 60-day negotiation window. However, Iran says it hasn't been finalised. CNN's Oren Lieberman says there are conflicting reports about aspects of the deal.
10: Iran also said the agreement triggers the release of Iranian frozen assets, and that Trump won't admit this because of his own politics and because effectively it's embarrassing to him.
8: Lots of rain is moving across southern parts of the country, drenching parts of Tasmania, Victoria and New South Wales today. Winds ahead of the front will be strong as well. And a new lung cancer screening program has picked up more than 230 hidden cases after Anthony Albanese launched the free program a year ago.
0: There are massive deals which are happening right now at Nissan Proserpine. You can see for yourself at Whitsunday Autos. It's the experience that you've been waiting for.
2: Sport.
8: The Sharks have upset the Warriors with a 10-8 victory in a hard-fought contest in Auckland. In the final minutes, the game was level at 8-all until Braden Trindle slotted a two-point field goal. Coach Craig Fitzgibbon speaking about what was going through his mind.
11: I wasn't feeling good, but I was also going, right, well, actually, to be honest, I was talking to the coaches about, right, golden point, he kicks it, what are we doing? We're kicking off, we're receiving, what do you want to do?
8: In the AFL, the Swans defeated the Power by 3 points in Adelaide, and today the Socceroos open their World Cup campaign. They take on Turkey in Vancouver.
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14: Looking likely to see a few scattered showers across Mackay and the Whit Sundays today, but good news for the Pioneer Valley Show, probably just more windy than it is rainy for the inland areas. 26 for Prossy in the Pioneer Valley, Mackay nearly with 25, those scattered showers, like I said, more so at the coast. 16 the low tonight, mostly sunny for Monday, and 25 the top.
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23: However you're spending your weekend, hope you've penciled us in for an hour.
24: Yeah, if you didn't, sorry about that. We're here anyway.
25: Can't do anything about
24: it.
25: Yep. We want to know the best bike accessory you had growing up. My eldest sister, she had a really cool sort of like a...
24: speedometer?
25: Yeah, she had a speedometer, like a speedometer on her bike.
24: Was it a speedometer?
25: As a speedometer on her bike. I'm just trying to figure out what bike
24: she had. Measure her speed.
26: Just in case you're wondering, which you probably are, Trevor's trying to mime. What are you talking about?
24: It's not working.
25: Well, yeah. I'm trying to, but they're just
24: big
25: not getting it.
24: Big handlebars. Tall handlebars.
25: Yeah.
24: Like a handle speedometer.
25: Yeah.
24: Speedometer. We also want to know, why did you get fired? This could be Trevor, because he cannot talk radio. There are some interesting stories about getting fired. One lady, I think, took something like a ridiculous amount of 144 sick days in 1 year.
25: Yes.
24: Ridiculous. How did you get fired?
26: Mm-hmm. Well, that's what we're going to cover next. It is Moira.
24: Speedometer.
25: Yeah. Got it.
26: And Big Trev.
27: Mackay and the Whit Sundays.
28: Star

0: Just here hanging out for the weekend. It's Moira and Big Trev.
1: There's an interesting article about reasons why people got sacked. One we mentioned just earlier, 114 days of sick leave within the year. Another guy lost
2: his
1: job.
2: That's a lot.
1: Yeah, that is a lot.
0: That's like every second day when you take out weekends and stuff.
1: Yeah. Another guy.
2: Long weekends?
1: Very long weekends constantly. Yeah. There's another guy as well who it was in a store where he manipulated the clocks so that it would look like he was on time each day, but he'd actually changed the clocks back, concealed 13 late arrivals and early departures over 2 months.
2: What a smart bugger. Well, that is really good.
0: Really. I mean, he got caught.
1: He got caught.
2: Oh, well, they're not very smart.
1: No, not that much.
2: Just try and get up early.
1: Mm.
2: Oh, God. I've never been sacked from a job. I got like four written warnings, but never sacked.
1: I thought you were only supposed to get three written warnings.
2: Yeah, I got four. When I got the fourth one, I went, oh, you can't fire me. Is that because
1: what were the written warnings for?
2: Just being distracting. When I was working, there was a lot of jokes and we're having fun. We're still getting work done, but there was. It was just a good little workplace that I was working at, and we were just having fun and taking the mickey out of each other, hurting anybody, not doing anything. I don't think they were just nice people and they didn't like us enjoying what we were doing.
1: Oh, gosh.
0: Did anyone else get the warnings, or was it just
2: no,
0: you?
2: No, it was just me.
1: Just you.
2: Yeah, not going.
1: Like a whole team. It was just you.
2: They were going, I went into the office and they go, it's because you dented this bit of like furniture. And I went, oh, I don't think I did. Can you show me? And then they show me and went, that's not the one that I was carrying, and there was something else. And then there was another time.
1: Did they find the one that you were carrying and dented?
2: Yeah, no. Well, I found the one. I said, this is the one. You can see me on camera, and this is the one that, because it's a totally different color. And they go, oh, well, it was this one. I went, no, I don't think it was. I'm going to go. And then left.
1: Wow.
2: And then there was another one. You're just too distracting. I said, why? Because we're laughing. Yeah, no one's getting their work done. I said, pretty much everybody's getting their work done.
1: We
2: were loading trucks. I get in like maybe
1: the truck's gone and the furniture's on the ground.
2: I get in and half an hour early just to make sure that everything was done. And then like we'd load the trucks and we'd be sitting there just before we opened up, everything was done. He goes, you're supposed to start at this time. I said, it doesn't bother me that everything's on time, mate. So I'm going to leave again. And then left again. And then other times were just dumb. And then the fourth time they gave me the written warning, I went, you can't fire me, can you? And they go, no, I'm going to leave again. So,
1: oh, wow.
2: I'm going to go continue working and making money for you guys. See you guys.
1: I got fired from my first job, which is a cafe. it was like the sandwich girl, the Saturday girl. I'd do all the sandwiches and then I'd have to clean all the stuff out the back in the afternoon.
2: Yeah. Mm.
1: And the cook didn't like me very much because I threw, you know, if you've been working in a kitchen for ages, you've got like and you make your own gravy and you.
2: I use got the that, oil and stuff.
1: The oil that's been
2: that's
1: there
2: the
1: for
2: best.
1: Years and years. And apparently, if you're the Saturday sandwich girl and you clean that pot and throw it down the sink and clean it so it's sparkling, that's not a good thing.
0: How would you have known that?
1: It was my last day.
2: It's like 7 years of good oil in
1: exactly.
2: that.
1: Exactly. Can you imagine the fungus that was in I did a favour back in
2: I don't think you did because the chips have never tasted the same. That's 7 years.
1: We want to know, why did you get sacked?
0: Yeah, you can be anonymous if you want.
1: Oh, yes, please.
0: We want to know the ridiculous reason. Mm-hmm. Maybe a story you've heard.
3: 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Star.

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1: Teddy Swims, Mr. Know-It-All.
2: Star. 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

0: This is Moira and Big Trev. Real soon, best bike accessory you had when you were growing up. We're going to have a little trip down memory lane and chat about that shortly. Right now, though, Moisey.
1: We are talking about how did you get sacked. There's an article today saying someone took 114 sick days in a year.
0: How?
2: I can't understand how that happens or how will you work that out. But long weekends...
1: I think she had a pre-existing medical condition, but she just kind of kept on taking the time.
2: Oh, okay.

0: Over again.
1: Over and 114 times later. Sean, how did you get fired?
2: So basically I was 15 and I worked at Hungry Jack's. And they've got the like the restaurant manager's name behind you.
3: Yeah.
2: And his name was Clint.
3: Okay, cool. Okay, that's
1: all right.
3: That's
1: all right. Thank you.
3: Thank
1: all
3: you,
1: right,
3: Sean.
1: Great chat. Good chat. Yep, we don't need anything else.
3: Thanks, Sean.
1: Thank you, Sean. All right.
4: Well, that was.
3: Would that be our call of the week?
4: That was scary. That one
3: was so scary.
1: I am my feet are sweating.
4: Should we try another one?
1: No.
3: Yeah, let's have a go.
1: All right.
3: Anonymous, how did you get sacked?
5: I got sacked for not coming into work on my 18th birthday.
1: Oh.
3: What?
1: Were you supposed to come into work?
5: Yes, I was, but I've actually, like, let the in charge know that I wasn't, and it didn't get passed on.
1: Oh.
3: Yeah, of course it didn't.
1: Why
3: didn't you pre-plan that and, like, take the day off before your 18th?
1: Well, I think you said that you did, didn't you?
4: Yeah.
5: Yeah, I did, like, ask, but it didn't...
4: That's a bit rough.
1: That is a bit rough.
3: That is very rough.
1: Yeah, 18th. That's just silly.
3: They didn't like you, did they, Anonymous?
5: Oh. Probably not.
1: Oh, no. Okay. Yeah.
4: No. Trevor has spoken.
1: Okay.
4: That's a
1: thanks,
4: lot.
1: Anonymous.
3: No, I'm just
4: that's
3: saying.
4: Rich coming from you, forewarning.
3: Should have pushed it.
4: Yeah.
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1: Welcome to Bike Week.
2: Bike Week!
1: We've been talking all about bikes this week, you know, bike stacks. But we want to know about the coolest bike accessory that you had. We had a speedometer on our bike.
2: Did it work?
1: Yeah, it worked perfectly. So the speedometer was on the front of the handlebars, and there was a wire that led down to the back wheel. And then the back wheel, you had to flick it over so you could either have the speedometer on or off. And then it just reeled around and then told you how fast you're going. It was great.
0: And they made those for penny farthings, did they?
1: You were just waiting for that.
2: That's very a impressive. Long, long cord from the top of the penny farthing to the bottom of the wheel.
0: To the little wheel at the back?
2: The little wheel.
0: Why wouldn't you put it on the big wheel?
2: I know.
1: We want to know. What's the coolest bike accessory that you had?
2: I think I've mentioned that Mum used to just turn up with bikes, as in she'd just, I think, go to like garage sales and stuff. So they were always secondhand. They were never new.
1: Yeah, secondhand are great bikes.
2: And they were just like really ordinary. Like, I think maybe she got them for free from garage sales. All right. So we never had any accessories. And there was, in my street, there was a girl with spoky dokies.
1: Yes.
2: They were sensational.
1: Spoky dokes are great.
2: Spoky dokies.
1: Kids that are on e-bikes these days don't know what they're missing out on.
2: Could you put a spoky dokey on an e-bike?
0: Oh. It'd sound like a jet plane, wouldn't it?
2: It would.
0: Now, is spoky dokies, are they the same as like the cardboard, the flap, like the brrr, that thing?
2: The card.
1: Yeah.
2: No, spoky dokies were the one coloured ones that go on that, onto the thing.
0: Because we used to make the card out of the cereal box.
2: Ah, yep, yes.
1: And then bang, you used to put it on with a peg.
2: Yeah.
1: And then it made it sound like a motorbike.
2: Yeah.
1: We want to know if you had ribbons on there. Creedy's got his e-bike and he took here the back, I can't even remember what it's
2: wheel?
1: Called.
2: Wheel?
1: No, not the wheel. Okay.
2: Sorry.
1: We just want to know bike accessories.
2: You skip it up.
1: I just don't know what it's called.
0: I want to know now. Just can point.
2: Mudguard.
1: No,
2: Mudguard.
1: No, not Mudguard. Where the
0: reflector?
1: No.
2: Bolt.
0: Seat.
1: No. I can't remember what it is.
2: Sounds like.
1: I'm going on an old voice home. I can't remember what it's called.
2: All right, I'll come bike back accessories.
1: Later. I'm just going to have a look later.
0: Can you maybe try and find out so when we.
1: Yeah,
0: talk
1: I'm
0: going
1: to try
0: it.
1: And find it.
0: Just so,
2: pull your son.
0: Just so everyone has closure. Because
2: this is leaving me.
0: It's going to ruin everyone's afternoon.
2: Oh, my God.
1: We don't know, mate.
2: We're trying to help, buddy.
0: two things. We want to know your best bike accessory that you
1: yes.
0: have back in the day. Also, if you have any idea what Trevor's talking about.
1: To the back of the bike.
0: That would be very helpful.
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1: G'day Mackay, Sam from Harvey Norman here. Tired of traffic jams? Sick of circling the car park like it's a competitive sport? It's time to upgrade to an electric scooter from Harvey Norman Mackay. These things are zippy, eco-friendly, and best of all, they won't argue with you about fuel prices. 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Glide past the chaos, beat the rush, head into Harvey Norman Mackay today, the experts in all things scooters.
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1: It's Bike Week.
2: Bike Week!
1: Welcome. We're talking about the best bike accessory that you had on your... I remember it now. It's called a tray.
0: Hang on.
3: You have to go back.
1: Sorry.
3: Yeah.
1: I could remember the... what was on the back of my youngest son's e-bike that he took off. It was a tray.
3: A tray?
1: Yeah, like a tray, like it goes on the back that he can put stuff on there.
3: Oh, okay.
1: Like his bag, he can, you know, tie that down on the back there.
3: You're going so fast through Hope Island, I can't even tell what's on them. Barely even see them at night.
1: Yeah. Mm-hmm. It was a tray. That's what I was trying to get to. But we're talking about the best bike accessories. We're talking spoky dokes. We're talking a speedometer that was on my sister's 10-speed bike.
3: Basket at the front. ET, that was a good accessory.
1: The streamers that are coming out of the handlebars, the handle grips. We want to know what your best bike accessory was for Bike Week. Shannon, what did you have?
4: So this was one of the best accessories ever. You used to go behind the milk bar to get them, but it was the old milk crate.
1: Yeah, the milk crate was great.
4: Another little trick was if you go there early in the morning, it'd be actually full of milk and custard.
3: Oh. We do not condone that kind of behaviour, shall we?
2: No. Fine line between theft and, well, just theft.
3: Plain stealing.
2: Both were theft.
3: Yes.
1: Thank you, Shannon.
3: Louise, what accessory did you have on your bike?
5: I had the rainbow tassel ribbons that would hang off the handlebars, and as fast as you go, they would blow in the wind, just like my hair. Mm. I was the speed of lightning, and my seat was red, and it had sparkles.
1: Oh, yes.
5: It was amazing.
3: You are such a lucky girl.
1: Nicole Kidman.
3: Oh, wow.
1: You're a BMX.
5: But only a brunette.
1: Oh, there you go.
3: Well, I was with you on that. You told that so beautifully.
1: Yeah, it was like we were there.
3: It's like we were.
1: We were part of the BX Bandits.
5: And do you remember like that big silver hoop that you would have on the back of it so someone could grab you or your parents could?
1: Oh, my God, yes.
5: You could lean back on it with your hair in the wind going down the hill and your tassels on your handlebars flowing and your red banana seat, you know, that thing that what was between your leg that was a bit phallic these days. Yes, it was amazing.
1: Are the gear stick?
5: No.
2: What gear stick are you talking about?
1: There was gear sticks on a bike as well.
5: I had the long seat, you know, the really long, banana-looking seat.
1: Yeah, right. You had long feet?
3: No, the big one.
2: But you should maybe do, like, adult fiction or something. That was quite a long, a well-told story.
3: It really was, and then it was like a Mills and Boone and all. It just went a bit weird at the end. That's okay, Louise. We're here for that.
1: Yeah. Norm, accessories for bikes, what was it?
6: We had gangster bikes when we were kids in 1970.
1: Oh, they were great.
6: We got things, the mirrors and lights and dynamos, all that sort of stuff. But I had a set of blinkers on the back of mine.
3: Stop it. Wow.
6: Yeah, and no one else had them. There was just this little, they actually had red lights, arrows at the back of the bike, and you press the button either side. Now, I'm going back nearly 60 years ago, so they're probably a bit better these days. But that's what we had, yeah.
3: That's so cool.
1: That's awesome. I also remember they had revision mirrors on there as well.
3: They did.
1: On the right-hand sides and left.
3: The big handlebar ones.
6: Yeah, right on the top of the handlebars, yep. 100%. Yeah. I ducked the ribbons. I left those to my sister. I don't really...
3: You sound like a ribbon kind of a guy, Norm.
1: Yeah.
6: sweetie.
3: Thanks, Norm.
2: Good on you, mate.
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17: Good morning, Alana McIntyre here with the latest. US President Donald Trump claims a deal will be signed tomorrow with Iran that immediately reopens the Strait of Hormuz to all. But Iran is claiming the framework hasn't been finalised. Al Jazeera's Heidi Jo Castro says a few parts of the agreement are unclear.
18: There is a missing mention of what happens with Lebanon and with Israel, which have been reportedly been points that these two sides are just perhaps not discussing or haven't been able to come to an agreement on. However, Trump is giving this timeline. He says tomorrow that this deal between Iran and the U.S. will be signed.
17: Police divers have recovered a body of a 7-year-old girl who went missing in Sydney's inner west in the same bay that her father's body was found. The man, believed to be in his 40s, had been seen in a small hire boat with his daughter on the Parramatta River in Concord. Police say they received a welfare call from the father's friend yesterday. Coogee Beach will be closed in Sydney this morning after a woman was attacked by a huge shark there yesterday. The 35-year-old remains critical. Parts of New South Wales, Victoria and Tasmania are in for a drenching today. Strong winds are expected before the rain hits as well. And social media users are going crazy about a tender moment filmed between Victoria Beckham and Tom Cruise. The two celebs were at David Beckham's Hollywood Walk of Fame ceremony, with the Spice Girl and the Mission Impossible star sharing what looked like some intense eye contact before Tom kissed Victoria's hand.
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17: In NRL, the Eels have broken their losing streak, beating the Raiders 15-12 at CommBank. Canberra have to win at least 7 of their last 10 games if they want to return to the finals. Coach Ricky Stewart says they need to work on a number of things.
21: I don't want to take anything away from Parramatta's defence. They did a good job holding us out, but I thought we were pretty predictable. And that's not being disrespectful to Parramatta.
17: The Socceroos campaign starts today. The Aussies are taking on Turkey in Vancouver.
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26: Looking likely to see a few scattered showers across Mackay and the Witt Sundays today, but good news for the Pioneer Valley Show, probably just more windy than it is rainy for the inland areas. 26 for Prossy in the Pioneer Valley, Mackay nearly with 25, those scattered showers, like I said, more so at the coast. 16 the low tonight, mostly sunny for Monday, and 25 the top.
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0: Dropping in with some nostalgia this morning. 1997's Men in Black here on Star. 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Damn, I'll do it myself. 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

0: James Bay. Hold back the river. You're on Star Mackay and the Wit Sundays, almost 8 o'clock. Happy Sunday to you. Hey, coming up for you, we have some new music. It's called Like a Prayer. It's from Josh Force. When you call my name, it's like a little prayer. I'm down on my knees, I wanna take you there. Well, of course, it's a bit of a remix. Something to get you up and dancing for your Sunday morning. Veronica's in there as well. With the unofficial Aussie anthem, it's all coming up after your news, sport and weather.
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9: Good morning, Alana McIntyre here with the latest. Thousands are expected to flock to venues across the nation today to watch the Socceroos begin their World Cup campaign. The Australians will take on Turkey in Vancouver in a couple of hours' time. Most cities and towns are holding public watch parties. Sydney's eastern beaches are shut this morning after a woman was mauled by a massive shark at Coogee Beach. The 35-year-old remains critical after being attacked while doing laps along the shore yesterday. Paddleboarder Charlie Verko rushed in to help the woman and says he hasn't seen a shark that big in a long time.
10: I saw the shark come out of the water and it was one of the biggest I've ever seen. I was pretty scared. I had to go paddle up to her and grab her arm and just drag her in, paddling with one arm to the beach.
9: On Nine there, Donald Trump says a deal will be signed tomorrow with Iran and that the Strait of Hormuz will reopen immediately. However, Iran says the framework is yet to be finalised. There are fears of panic buying at the bowser again, with the energy minister confirming the halving of the fuel excise and giving back of the GST windfall will end in the new financial year. A 7-year-old's body has been found in the same Sydney Bay where her father was found deceased yesterday. Police are looking for an impatient driver who rammed into another vehicle at a drive-thru on the Gold Coast. The accused left his vehicle at the scene after threatening teenagers with a screwdriver. And southern parts of the nation are set to be drenched today. Rain is moving across Tasmania, Victoria and New South Wales.
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9: The Sharks have upset the Warriors in New Zealand, defeating them in the final minutes. The game was level at 8-all until Braden Trindle slotted a 2-point field goal. Cronulla coach Craig Fitzgibbon calling it a tough battle.
11: I just feel like both teams should be proud of their efforts today, and there's no loser. We get 2 points, but both teams threw down pretty hard.
9: The Eels beat the Raiders, and Tony Popovich says the Socceroos will try to spoil the party for Turkey today in Vancouver.
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13: Looking likely to see a few scattered showers across Mackay and the Whitsundays today, but good news for the Pioneer Valley Show, probably just more windy than it is rainy for the inland areas. 26 for Prossy in the Pioneer Valley, Mackay nearly with 25, those scattered showers, like I said, more so at the coast. 16 the low tonight, mostly sunny for Monday, and 25 the top.
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0: Festival Music Weekend right across Mackay and the Wits Sundays right here on Star. Kaylee with you. Is your kid pretty talented? Well, we want to know about it. Scotty and Kaylee's Young Talent Quest is happening right now. star1019.com.au. 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It's huge. You want to get this for the school holidays, so now is your chance. Show us what's tricky about your kid for Scotty and Kaylee. 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

0: I just might here on Star for your more music weekend, and I just might lose my mind if I have to watch the Broncos lose another damn game. We do have some Queensland footy going on. The Savo, though, 4:05 is kickoff in Sydney at Leichhardt Oval. Titans up against the West Tigers. Hopefully we can get a win there by this week for the Cowboys. Dolphins didn't do too bad, but God, the Bronx are just going down and down. What happened to them since last year? No idea. Titans, our best chance, as well as the Dolphins this season, I reckon. Fergie, Big Girls Don't Cry, and I'll try and do that. It's up next.
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0: minutes away. Did you hear Noah Kahan is coming down under? He's dropped this one this year called The Great Divide. And we have a pretty good Great Divide down here. So, Noah, you should check it out and you'll like ours more. That one's coming up for you as well as a throwback with Oasis. We're down under earlier this year. God, we've been getting some artists. Hopefully some more booking in at Townsville Stadium. It's all around the corner here on Star.
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10: Hi there, Alana McIntyre here with the latest. One beachgoer says the shark that bit a woman at a popular beach in Sydney was the size of a car. The woman in her 30s remains in a critical condition and the beach is closed. Surf lifesaver Charlie Verko helped save the woman yesterday at Coogee and has told Nine it's the second biggest shark he's ever seen.
11: It actually grabbed one of the girls and started dragging her around a little bit.
10: A seven-year-old girl's body has been recovered in the same Sydney Bay where her father was found dead. The man and the girl had both been seen in a small boat in Concord yesterday. Iran's casting doubt on whether a peace agreement with the US will be signed tomorrow, as Donald Trump claims. The deal is supposed to reopen the Strait of Hormuz and trigger a 60-day negotiation window. However, Iran says it hasn't been finalised. CNN's Oren Lieberman says there are conflicting reports about aspects of the deal.
12: Iran also said the agreement triggers the release of Iranian frozen assets, and that Trump won't admit this because of his own politics and because effectively it's embarrassing to him.
10: Lots of rain is moving across southern parts of the country, drenching parts of Tasmania, Victoria and New South Wales today. Winds ahead of the front will be strong as well. And a new lung cancer screening program has picked up more than 230 hidden cases after Anthony Albanese launched the free program a year ago.
9: There are massive deals which are happening right now at Nissan Proserpine. You can see for yourself at Whitsunday Autos. 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
13: Star Sport.
10: The Sharks have upset the Warriors with a 10-8 victory in a hard-fought contest in Auckland. In the final minutes, the game was level at 8-all until Braden Trindle slotted a 2-point field goal. Coach Craig Fitzgibbon speaking about what was going through his mind.
0: I wasn't feeling good, but I was also going, right, well, actually, to be honest, I was talking to the coaches about, right, at golden point, he kicks it, what are we doing? We're kicking off, we're receiving, what do you want to do?
10: In the AFL, the Swans defeated the Power by 3 points in Adelaide. And today the Socceroos open their World Cup campaign. They take on Turkey in Vancouver.
13: Clouds, sweet melodies. I'm floating.
14: Wake up, it's late.
13: I can't. These Harvey Norman mattresses are heavenly. The deals, they're calling me.
14: Get up. The kids have to be taken to school. The shed's a disaster. Wake up.
13: Harvey Norman Bedding Mackay. Love your beds. Love your mattresses. Love those deals. Love you, doll. Will you take the kids to school?
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16: Looking likely to see a few scattered showers across Mackay and the Whit Sundays today, but good news for the Pioneer Valley Show, probably just more windy than it is rainy for the inland areas. 26 for Prossy in the Pioneer Valley, Mackay nearly with 25, those scattered showers, like I said, more so at the coast. 16 the low tonight, mostly sunny for Monday, and 25 the top.
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0: New York, New York with those Knicks, baby. Hell yeah. You're on Star. 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
3: G'day Mackay, Sam from Harvey Norman here. Still checking the time on your phone like it's 2012? It's time to upgrade your wrist at Harvey Norman Mackay. We've got smartwatches from Garmin, Samsung, Google and Rise. 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

0: Jack Johnson sitting, waiting, wishing on Star McKinley with Sundays. This is Kaylee with you, and it's almost 10 o'clock. It is show day. Pioneer Valley Show, Finch Hatton Showgrounds. Paddy's there, willing and ready to go. He's going to have the time of his life. It is his first Pioneer Valley Show. I'm going to go meet him, actually, because I love the Pioneer Valley Show. So let me get out of here. He's in right after the latest news, sport and weather.
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9: Morning, Alana McIntyre here with the latest. Thousands of Australians are packing Vancouver to watch the Socceroos kick off their World Cup campaign. The newsroom's John Michael is in Canada with the latest.
10: A sea of green and gold has flooded into Vancouver for today's opening group match against Turkey. The Socceroos go into the clash as outsiders, having never beaten the 22nd ranked nation before. Aussie coach Tony Popovich is expected to wait until just before kickoff to announce his starting 11, with star striker Mo Torre set to play despite an illness scare earlier this week.
9: Fears we could start seeing people queuing up at the Bowser again, with the fuel excise discount set to end at the end of this month. It comes as Donald Trump promises a deal will be signed with Iran tomorrow, immediately reopening the Strait of Hormuz for all. Beaches around Sydney's east are closed today after a woman was bitten by a huge shark at Coogee Beach. The 35-year-old remains critical, even after swimming between the flags yesterday. Shark expert Chris Pine-Neff has told Seven unusual winter temperatures could be to blame.
11: 18 degrees Celsius at Coogee yesterday, so warmer air temperature means people want to go in, but the cool